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0: Huntrix and Golden. 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
3: I tell you, these young people on TikTok can come up with some stuff, mainly the women, can come up with some ideas about, you know, the type of guy you don't want, according to one thing that he's done in his life or whatever. It drives me nuts. Like giving guys these tests and everything. If he says, you know, if you ask if somebody's prettier than you are and he doesn't automatically say nobody's prettier than you are, then you got to get rid of him. You got to break up with, you know, those types of things. Now they're saying that you don't want to settle down with a guy who has a sister. Have you seen this, Riggins?
4: Yeah.
3: It's crazy. 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
5: I saw a girl on here say that you can't trust a man with a sister because you know that he's laid hands on a woman before. And truly, I can't stop thinking about it. 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
3: Yeah, if you're saying that as a joke, okay, yeah, it's kind of funny that a guy grew up with a sister. He's beaten her up before, so... But if you're seriously thinking that he's okay with his

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0: graduate high school.
1: Literally, the year she graduates, right?
0: Yeah.
1: Yeah, because she's younger. I was a basket case, though. I was like, Amy, she's my hairdresser. Look at this. She's like, what am I looking at, 2036? I'm like, 37, whatever.
0: Yeah. And that's going to happen so fast.
1: I can't even believe she's six, so.
0: She's ready for a motorcycle in my world.
1: Yeah, in your world. She's just now learning how to ride without training wheels.
0: Well, you know, I got the motorcycle. My dad gave me the motorcycle before I knew how to ride a bicycle. So that's what gave me the motivation to learn to ride a bicycle so I could ride the motorcycle he had already given me.
1: Oh, okay. Backwards.
2: Did the bicycle seem like ridiculous after you learned how to ride the motorcycle, though? I would be like, why am I riding a bicycle? I can get on a motorcycle.
0: Yeah. I barely rode a bicycle as a kid.
2: Yeah.
0: And the motorcycle was a hand-me-down from my brother. He had already been riding.
1: Mm-hmm. Oh.
0: You know, but he's 4.5 years older than I am.
2: Yeah.
0: That's the difference.
1: Now, when did he start, or should I even ask?
0: He started later than six, yeah.
1: Oh, good.
2: You know, it did occur to me over the weekend. I was like, you know, TJ's been driving 50 years pretty much since he got his motorcycle, yet you still are not a great driver by all accounts. Like...
0: I'm a good driver. I'm just not a good parker.
2: Jody accuses you of jerking the wheel and all kinds of stuff.
0: I mean, Jody's going to accuse me of all kinds of stuff.
1: Do you think you were a better driver or motorcyclist?
0: Motorcycle. Yeah, and because I'm so focused on riding the motorcycle that I would never let my attention drift off or anything, but
1: yeah,
0: when you're driving, that happens to everybody, right?
1: Oh yeah.
0: Yeah. But yeah, not on the motorcycle. I was always on my Harley. And Jody would go, he's way better on that Harley than he is just driving a regular car.
1: Yeah.
3: Caroline, do I know your mother?
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11: Here's your morning weather forecast for Paris, Midway, Camden, and our friends at Pest Stop. Well, if you enjoyed the weekend, we're going to have much the same again the next few days. We'll have sunshine today with a high near 70. Clear skies tonight, a low around 45. Sunny on Tuesday, the high only up to 75. Mostly clear on Tuesday night with a low around 57. Wednesday, we'll get up close to 80. Sunny with a high temperature of 79. Clear with a low around 51 on Wednesday night.

0: sunshine and Thursday sunshine.
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1: Boom. The week cannot start without the most important stories. And that is, as some of the Cajun people where I'm from would say, that is for true.
2: Is that what they call it?
1: 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For true. Or they'll ask that to see if you're lying. You tell them something, you go, tomorrow we're going to each get a $1,000 bonus. For true?

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0: Damn.
1: Yeah, me too. I think he would say, no, she was just, you know, she was working or whatever, and she spent the day with her mom. I spent the day with my mom. No, you know, that old Rob would have done that.
0: True. Yeah, Rob's full of surprises.
1: Mm-hmm.
2: Yeah. And Lindsay, actually,
1: does that make you tear up a little bit since you're so sensitive and especially on the medication?
2: Little loopy. I am proud of you, Rob. I would have said you purchased your girl or your fiance something, but not your mom. For some reason, I don't know, I got that vibe, but I like that you're doing both.
1: He would have just told his mom, go kick rocks.
2: No, I just think maybe he would have told his mom. Because, you know, after you're married, and I know you're not technically married, I get it, but you're not married at all. But it's different with your mom on Mother's Day, because then, I don't know, I can't explain. But I'm proud of you, Rob.
1: Yes. And, you know, I think old Rob would have said, I'm going to go ahead and be a little bit more harsh about it, but I do think old Rob would have said, I'm not the baby's father. So, you know, I'm not supposed to be giving gifts for Mother's Day.
2: Right.
1: You know, that's, but this is grown up Rob. Good for you, Rob. I'm happy for you.
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4: 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Sun shining, 80 degrees. 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
10: Here's your morning weather forecast for Paris, Midway, Camden, and our friends at Pest Stop. Well, if you enjoyed the weekend, we're going to have much the same again the next few days. We'll have sunshine today with a high near 70. Clear skies tonight, a low around 45. Sunny on Tuesday, the high only up to 75. Mostly clear on Tuesday night with a low around 57. Wednesday, we'll get up close to 80. Sunny with a high temperature of 79. Clear with a low around 51.
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1: Yes, it is. Yes, it is. All the news you can use to start a Monday.
2: That's right. These are all the top trending topics in our world. The biggest story is that Lindsay got some new boobs, and we were just talking about that.
3: Woo! Yay!
2: It's exciting news. I mean, in my world, at least, that's huge. Yeah. I mean, that's you know, Iran level.
3: I'm up there.
2: You're absolutely up there.
3: Yeah.
2: But right now, the top trending topic is the roast of Kevin Hart that happened on Netflix last night. And it was uncensored. I mean, I know you're watching Netflix, but it was really uncensored. I couldn't believe some of the jokes I was hearing. You'll probably see clips of it on mainstream media today. But I can't even really repeat any of the jokes because they were so uncensored. So
1: vile.
2: Some of them really were vile, and it's yeah. Men and women, and you hear, I don't know, it's just wild to watch. And I know I don't have a thick enough skin to sit through a roast like that. I got to give those people credit because that is like, I don't even have anything to compare it to. It just seems brutal to have to sit through.
1: Mm-hmm. Yeah, and I think a lot of them would be the first ones to come out against bullying.
2: You think?
1: Those celebrities, yeah. Their anti-bullying campaign and all. But is it a bullying campaign if you invite people to come do it to you?
3: Right.
2: Yeah. Yeah. It's a little bit different. It's a formal event. They get dressed mm-hmm. up and they're supposed to be having fun, but it doesn't seem fun to me.
1: Hollywood people are just trashy. That's all it is just trashy.
2: Is that it?
3: And I always find it entertaining to see who's in the audience. John Stamos, like, what are you doing here? J-Lo, what are you doing here? You know?
2: What is J-Lo doing there?
3: Great question.
1: Well, and then, she's trashy too, so.
2: You think?
1: Mm-hmm. I bet she didn't laugh.
3: She wasn't looking very happy.
1: She laughs.

0: is fake. I guarantee you nothing makes her laugh. That's how miserable I think of a person she is. She never laughs.
1: Yeah. It was wild. So you can, it was live streaming last night, but you can stream it after the fact today. It is the top trending topic at the moment. Britney Spears was in the news over the weekend. It looks like she got to spend Mother's Day with her kids. And at one point she went to a pet store and picked up a ball python, a snake. And she posted a caption with it saying that snakes are spiritual and they represent new starts and fresh starts and things like that, all while she's holding this snake. So it's unclear if she actually left the pet store with a snake, although I do think, you know, that's not a good additive when you're having a mental health crisis. Let's throw in a python into the mix. I don't know if that's a smart idea.
0: Yeah, snakes and a knife obsession can't end well.
2: Right. No way.
0: But yeah, snakes are spiritual. Are they? I mean, yeah, from the Bible, they represent the devil.
2: Right.
1: Yeah. Yeah, she was framing it as if it was sort of a positive spiritual thing, but that's the only snake I know about is the one that was in that old garden.
0: Mm-hmm.
2: That old garden.
1: Mm-hmm. I think you know which one I'm talking about. So, again, I don't know if she left the pet store with the snake, but that's where it is. And then David Attenborough was in the news over the weekend. On Friday, he turned 100 years old. Now, TJ, you have a soft spot for David Attenborough, the soft-spoken British nature voice. What would you call him? A documentarian?
0: Yeah. I don't like the fact that he believes in all that man-made climate change and all that. He's for the environmentalist, you know, propaganda and stuff. But I love his voice, and I love the way he delivers those narrations and stuff. He's the best.
1: He is the best, and he's the guy.
0: Yeah.
1: So happy birthday to David Attenborough turning 100 years old and still working. So happy birthday to him. There is a criminal from Louisiana that's in the news for doing something so bizarre, so unthinkable. I can't wait to share the story with you. Coming up next.
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2: Good morning. Hello. Hello.
3: Good morning, everybody. Happy Mother's Day, in case you didn't hear us talking about it earlier. Hope you all had a wonderful Mother's Day. But we got to go to TJ's home state of Louisiana for this next story. I don't know if you saw this already, but over the weekend, this news was out that there was a guy from, now you'll have to help me, TJ, Angie, Louisiana?
2: How's it spell?
3: A-N-G-I-E?
2: Yeah, I guess.
3: Okay, I didn't know if there was going to be some bizarre pronunciation.
2: I've never heard of that town. It's probably really small.
4: Angie.
3: Okay. Hey, yeah, right. That's what I was thinking. I was like, there's no way. It's just Angie, the way they do things. But there was a guy, his name is Albert Bazaar, which makes sense after you hear the story. Mm-hmm. He was apparently selling turtles overseas, 1,800 of them, 1,800 turtles that he was selling as exotic turtles. And he was selling them to places like Taiwan, where there is an exotic turtle trade. But it turns out he was lying about the kind of turtles they were. They were just turtles that he found in the swamp and in the ponds. And he was marketing them as some sort of exotic breed when, in fact, they were not.
4: They were like box turtles.
3: They were like box turtles.
2: Like regular snapping turtles and stuff like that. But well, who's the victim?
3: That's kind of what I'm wondering. And he's also selling them overseas. I guess it's illegal. I don't know how the animal trade works, but something about transporting them and selling them under false pretenses, I guess, was the crime.
2: Yeah, but to foreigners?
3: Yeah.
2: Why are we punishing him for that?
3: Yeah, I don't know. Part of me thinks like, oh, he just took advantage of people overseas, which turtle trading sounds sketchy anyway.
4: Yeah.
2: To us all the time.
3: Yeah.
4: I'm more concerned about that there is a turtle trade.
3: I know.
2: Yeah, turtle soup and is a big deal in Louisiana. Maybe people eat snapping turtles and, you know, make turtle soup. Yeah. I'm telling you, Louisiana people eat everything.
4: I feel queasy.
2: Because I mean that's the way it used to be. People were so poor we had to eat. They had to eat. By the time I came along, we weren't living off of the out of the swamps all the time. But yeah, that's where all those famous Louisiana delicacies came from. It's just people being poor and having to make what they had out of whatever was available. Mm-hmm.
3: Without getting too graphic, how do you catch a turtle like a fish? Like, do you catch it with a fishing rod, or do you just go under and grab them?
2: It depends on how big they are. Sometimes you can catch them on a hook like an alligator. Sometimes catch them in traps. Other times they're so big and then you can see them sitting on the bank or something. You can jump off and just pick them up. But yeah, you don't want a big snapping turtle to grab onto you. They don't play. And a lot of times you'll catch them while you're fishing for fish, just like on a rod and reel or something. They'll take your bait and then grab onto it.
3: You said catch an alligator on a hook. You can catch an alligator on a like a

0: Fishing hook?
1: Yeah, that's what they catch them on. Big, you know, giant hooks.
2: I didn't know that.
1: They hang them from a tree with like rotten chicken on them or something. The alligator takes it and the hook is in his mouth. What? And when they come back and check it, he's tied to the tree with a hook in his mouth, fighting it on. And then they shoot it in the head to get it into the boat.
3: Oh my God.
1: But there's a small area between the eyes that you have to hit it to kill it with the bullet.
3: So you can't just shoot it in the body?
1: No. Mm-mm. They don't play that. It's got to be right in a certain spot in the head.
3: Well, I'm so glad we've had this.
1: I don't know anything. Y'all are so dumb.
3: Nothing.
1: What y'all learn in school?
3: I'm crying.
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7: Here's the latest headlines from the HenryCountyNow.com newsroom. The cleanup is underway following the massive fire that destroyed the Sigma Renew 360 plastics recycling plant in Henry over the weekend. Fire departments from across West and Middle Tennessee responded to the blaze, with flames visible for miles into neighboring counties. Firefighters have been battling hot spots continuously since the fire began Friday morning and remained on scene today. Henry volunteer firefighters say flare-ups are expected to continue as cleanup operations move forward over the coming days. In other news, it was a successful day Saturday at the annual Eiffel Tower Classic Livestock Show at the Henry County Fairgrounds. Organizers praised the event, saying they enjoyed great weather, beautiful animals, and outstanding families participating from across the region. Matthew Cole Armstrong was named overall steer champion, while Emery Whipple earned overall supreme heifer and commercial champion honors. Samantha Cossett was named supreme showman, sponsored by Perkins Family Cattle. And congratulations to the Henry County High School Bass team after a big win at the Divisional Championship Tournament out of Paris Landing Saturday. The team of Aiden Lawrence and Colson Edwards claimed first place with more than 20 pounds of fish and also landed big fish of the tournament. Coach Candy Ellis says the entire team had a phenomenal season, earning the West Tennessee High School Bass Nation School of the Year trophy. See these stories and more.
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1: Thank you for being part of the new radio explosion.
2: I am really excited. I am excited because next week we're going to be on vacation. And I haven't had a full vacation away from that other show that I do in a year.
0: Wow.
2: So even last year when we took a vacation during the summer and all from this show, like a normal vacation, I still had to work that other one. So so we're going with little friend Jenny and handsome husband Michael to the beach. And one thing I'm excited about is because I am going to try, and I think this is going to be the record of the least amount of stuff I've ever packed for a week's vacation.
0: Oh.
2: I always say that, and then I end up overpacking stuff. So since little friend Jenny does laundry multiple times a day, and she's the queen of not packing very much, I think I'm going to be able to do it. Two swimsuits, two pairs of like gym shorts, you know, alternate them lounging and going for my morning walks, and then a couple of t-shirts and a couple of short sleeve linen beachy button up shirts, and that's it.
0: Perfect.
3: Yeah, that's awesome.
2: Mm-hmm. And then just go crazy. Oh, and you know, she tries not to show people that she's nice. Little friend Jenny, she, you know how she likes to always make it seem like she's always just like ornery and stuff. She told me the other night that where we're going to a certain place in Florida, and she said that she had planned, because it's her birthday trip, but she had planned a special thing for me one day where we're going to go to the cigar district in Tampa. Ooh. And go to all these different cigar lounges that are concentrated in this one area.
0: Nice.
3: Cool.
2: Mm-hmm.
0: She does love you.
2: Well, then I said, thank you. And I said something about, you do really like me, don't you? And she was like, well, I want to do da da da da, and made it seem like that do something for her.
0: Yeah.
2: But yeah, I think I may come back with my face completely smoke stained and looking like an old catcher's mitt.
0: Yes.
2: Because I'm going to be in the middle of all of that for, you know, just drinking it in. So between the sun and all the cigar smoke.
3: Yeah.
2: I'm going to look really good when we come back.
0: You're going to look very tan. Very dusty.
2: And spotty.
0: Yeah.
3: Spotted, yeah.
2: Like different spots all over.
3: That's cool, though.
0: That is fun.
2: And then I may not come back.
0: Well.
3: Yeah.
2: So may not be.
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0: 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Mm-hmm.
2: So if you're interested in doing something petty when you break up with somebody, if you're living in sin, which seems to be the norm now, if you just start dating someone and then you say, okay, do you not want to date anybody else? Are we exclusive? And then they say yes, then it's like, okay, let's move in together. That's what it seems like. Well, this is a girl talking about her boyfriend. They just broke up, and here's what he did that she thinks.

0: And it doesn't sound like she regrets sharing her most special intimate gift with him, does it?
1: No.
0: Like, she's just laughing. Oh, look what this fool did.
1: I would do the same thing.
2: Oh, yeah. I've done worse, I'm sure.
1: Totally.
0: But people always say petty like it's bad.
2: Yeah.
1: It is. It's immature, but it makes you feel good.
0: Yeah. Mm-hmm. But I wonder what the shower would have been like with just the pipe coming out of the wall. It's a small pipe. I wonder if she could have still taken a shower without a shower head. It may have been better. It may have been like she was like really out in a natural waterfall.
1: Yeah. Great water.
2: Like it was still working.
0: Yeah. I mean, the water would still come out of the pipe. It just didn't have a shower head on it. Just the naked pipe up there.
2: Yeah. I'd be like, take it. I don't care. I'm still showering.
0: Yeah.
2: Or why is she still showering there? Or was that her house?
0: It was her house, I guess. Oh, her, okay. Her place.
2: Mm-hmm. All right.
0: Yeah.
2: Well.
0: Oh, well. Now, if you did that with everything, I guess the guys could go through taking, you know, TV mounts off the wall and all kinds of stuff like that.
1: Absolutely. Absolutely.
0: So maybe we need to start encouraging that. So when you start splitting up the petty things like that, maybe it'll discourage people from shacking up, living in sin. Maybe they'll want to wait until they get married.
1: Maybe. Probably not, but maybe.
0: Yeah, it's bad.
3: Yeah. 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
1: All right. We are almost finished with the Monday show. Look at that.
2: Look at that.
1: Just we work so fast.
2: We do. We just cruise right through the day, don't we? Price is Right is in the news. The Price is Right. A contestant won the largest sum of money on The Price is Right ever on Friday. A retired veteran. She won $270,000, the most money ever won. I think they said in a single game. The game she was playing was called Lion's Share. And she just kept hitting the right spots. And they said, here's another $100,000. Here's $25,000. Yeah, and she eventually won $270,000. Very exciting.
1: Just money, not that much in prizes, cash and prizes, but just she won that much money because it's a game that you win money on, not prizes.
2: Yeah.
1: Wow.
3: Good for her.
2: It's awesome. And Drew Carey still hosting. That's like my dream job.
1: Yeah.
2: Just seems like the funnest job ever.
3: Yeah.
1: It does, doesn't it? But he seems like he's not having any fun at all.
2: Yeah.
1: He's like, you thought Drew Carey's going to be on there. He's going to be full of life and on there. He's just so bleh.
3: Maybe he's burnt out. You got to take his job, Riggins.
2: I would love to. I would love to. I bet that pays really good. And it's got to be fun. You just show up, you stand on the mark, and you do the little games. How fun is that? I mean, sounds awesome.
1: I always thought it would be an easy gig to do that live hosting, live with Kelly and whatever, or live with Regis and Kelly, like it used to be.
2: Yeah.
1: You know, that would be so easy. 30 minutes a day just to sit there and do a talk show and interview celebrities and basically do what we do with writers and an eighth of the time. Yep.
3: Yeah. And makeup and hair and
2: And now Kelly does it with her husband. Do you think that makes it more difficult or easier for her?
1: I don't know. I think Kelly would probably make anything way more difficult than it's supposed to be.
3: Yeah, that's great.
1: She doesn't seem like a nice person.
2: Lindsay, they offer you that job. It's live with Lindsay. Are you picking Kyle as your co-host, or are you going with like a different guy, like a Jerry O'Connell or a Josh Duhamel kind?
3: I'm keeping Mark Consuelos.
2: Yeah,
3: I'm keeping him, and I'm just coming in. Yeah, I'm taking your husband. He's so hot.
1: See, I wouldn't want to work with either one of them because I don't want to hear the ins and outs and particulars of their sex life.
2: Yeah, they're very open about that.
1: Same thing with Jessie Decker. I wouldn't want to listen to her go on and on about it either.
3: Yeah.
1: All right, we get it. You're married. You engage in maritals and your spouses are pretty. Okay, good.
3: So true.
2: It's hot people stuff, you know?
1: Yeah.
3: You wouldn't get it. Hot people stuff.
1: Mm-hmm.
2: There's so hot. So my dad made a fun revelation over the weekend. I'm going to share it with you coming up next.
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1: Thank you. Thank you.
5: Thank you. Interesting.
2: Interesting. I just want to quickly share this story. I just thought it was so funny. My parents are in their 70s, and they live in a 55 and up retirement community. But it's a pretty active community. And on Friday, my mom said, you know what? Your dad is so sick. Don't worry about coming home for Mother's Day weekend. Maybe just come home Saturday for dinner and then go home. I don't want you getting sick.

0: your dad is so ill. So on Saturday morning, she calls back and she goes, your dad's feeling a little bit better. You can come for the day and, you know, stay for dinner. So I said, okay. I show up at their house. My dad is not there. I said, where's dad? And she goes, oh, he had to umpire a softball game in the neighborhood. I said, I thought he was so sick, you didn't even want me to come home. She goes, well, he made a commitment. And you know, they're from the Midwest. Like, that's how, you know, if you make a commitment, you better follow through, you know?
1: Yeah.
0: So he's gone. He's umpiring a softball game. He comes back, and these are all guys in their 60s, 70s, and sometimes 80s. And he comes back with a story. He said one of the guys had to go to the ER. He collided with another guy in the outfield. And this guy named Don, he runs like a freaking deer, okay? The guy's built like a brick S house, runs like a deer, collides with another guy, knocks some of his teeth out. He had a concussion, and he had to go to the ER by ambulance. So he's already had a full softball day. And TJ, I don't know. These guys are playing 28 games per season.
1: Yeah.
0: They just put in a new scoreboard, $70,000 for the scoreboard on the men's softball field. Uh-huh. I mean, they take it super seriously.
1: Yeah.
0: My dad complains. He goes, you know, I'm just umpire. I'm a volunteer. But the other volunteers they got for umping, they're terrible. All you got to know as an umpire, you just got to know placement and you got to be confident with your calls. That's the key. And he's sick of these guys that aren't qualified to be volunteer umpires at the softball games taking his spot.
1: Yeah.
0: He's doing that. He's very into the gig. His big complaint is that not only did he have to pay $10 to volunteer to be an umpire, but they don't even give him a free hot dog at the end of the game.
1: Well, come on.
0: And he said, based on principle, I don't know if I can continue to do this. If I don't get that free hot dog, it's not worth it to me.
1: It's costing them money to go help them be a volunteer umpire.
0: 100%.
1: I mean, they ought to be paying him at least 10 bucks a game.
0: I agree.
2: And he's when he's sick.
1: That going when you're sick, that's just a sign of, you know, that era.
0: Old school.
1: Yeah, I would have been out there being sick and said the same thing. No, I told them I'd be there. They're counting on me.
0: That's right. I did.
1: We're not even the same era. He's way older than I am.
0: It's true.
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0: up and running for a Monday. Thanks for stopping by today. Appreciate you doing so. Music from Ella Langley in just a few minutes. Miles Smith on the way. Rihanna's.
1: Shine bright like a diamond. 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
1: Here's your morning weather forecast for Paris, Midway, Camden, and our friends at Pest Stop. Well, if you enjoyed the weekend, we're going to have much the same again the next few days. We'll have sunshine today with a high near 70. Clear skies tonight, a low around 45. Sunny on Tuesday, the high only up to 75. Mostly clear on Tuesday night with a low around 57. Wednesday, we'll get up close to 80. Sunny with a high temperature of 79. Clear with a low around 51.
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0: Harry Styles, American Girls. Last week, Harry dropped a brand new sexy video for Dance No More, which was a little shocking. Not used to seeing Harry Styles that way, but love it so much. So what did Zoe Kravitz's dad, who knows a thing or two about being sexy, have to say about the video? 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

0: 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Here's your morning weather forecast for Paris, Midway, Camden, and our friends at Pest Stop. Well, if you enjoyed the weekend, we're going to have much the same again the next few days. We'll have sunshine today with a high near 70. Clear skies tonight, a low around 45. Sunny on Tuesday, the high only up to 75. Mostly clear on Tuesday night with a low around 57. Wednesday, we'll get up close to 80. Sunny with a high temperature of 79. Clear with a low around 51 on Wednesday night. And Thursday, sunshine with a high of 79.
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0: Noah Kahan, Stick Season. He was the musical guest on Saturday Night Live over the weekend performing The Great Divide and one of my favorites from the new album, Doors.
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7: Here's your morning weather forecast for Paris, Midway, Camden, and our friends at Pest Stop. Well, if you enjoyed the weekend, we're going to have much the same again the next few days. We'll have sunshine today with a high near 70. Clear skies tonight, a low around 45. Sunny on Tuesday, the high only up to 75. Mostly clear on Tuesday night with a low around 57. Wednesday, we'll get up close to 80. Sunny with a high temperature of 79. Clear with a low around 51 on Wednesday night. And Thursday, sunshine with a high of 79.
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0: Second, she said on Instagram, honored to be receiving a star on the Hollywood Walk of Fame. When I first came to LA from Nashville as a little girl, my family would stay at a hotel on Hollywood Boulevard, so she would often get to see the stars on the Hollywood Walk of Fame. 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
9: 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Going to have much the same again the next few days. We'll have sunshine today with a high near 70. Clear skies tonight, a low around 45. Sunny on Tuesday, the high only up to 75. Mostly clear on Tuesday night with a low around 57. Wednesday, we'll get up close to 80. Sunny with a high temperature of 79. Clear with a low around 51 on Wednesday night. And Thursday, sunshine with a high of 79.
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0: Taylor Swift with Cruel Summer. Taylor and Travis Kelce recently attended the wedding of his teammate, defensive end George Karlaftis, and his partner, Kaya Harris. It was a 3-day event at a resort in Athens, Greece.
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0: Bruno Mars, I Just Might. The roast of Kevin Hart took place live on Netflix last night from the Kia Forum in Los Angeles, hosted by Shane Gillis. Some of the most notable roasters were Tom Brady, Chelsea Handler, Pete Davidson, Jeff Ross, and a surprise by Dwayne The Rock Johnson. Other surprise guests and performers included Cat Williams, who's had a long-standing beef with Kevin Hart. The two seemed to bury the hatchet last night. Usher, Lizzo, Tiana Taylor, Venus, and Serena Williams. 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
6: Here's the afternoon weather for Paris, Cottage Grove, Buck Annan, and our friends at Dirksen Buildings. Going to have much the same again the next few days. We'll have sunshine today with a high near 70. Clear skies tonight, a low around 45. Sunny on Tuesday, the high only up to 75. Mostly clear on Tuesday night with a low around 57. Wednesday, we'll get up close to 80. Sunny with a high temperature of 79. Clear with a low around 51 on Wednesday night. And Thursday, sunshine with a high of 79.
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5: Here's the afternoon weather for Paris, Cottage Grove, Buchanan, and our friends at Dirksen Buildings. Going to have much the same again the next few days. We'll have sunshine today with a high near 70. Clear skies tonight, a low around 45. Sunny on Tuesday, the high only up to 75. Mostly clear on Tuesday night with a low around 57. Wednesday, we'll get up close to 80. Sunny with a high temperature of 79. Clear with a low around 51 on Wednesday night. And Thursday, sunshine with a high of 79.
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0: Number one movie at the box office over the weekend, no surprise, Mother's Day weekend, it's The Devil Wears Prada 2. Coming in at number two, Mortal Kombat. I want to meet the mom who encouraged her family to go see that one. That's awesome.
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10: Tosh Farms in Henry is proud to support all of the Henry County schools, whether it's in the classroom, on the field, the court, or in the job force. 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Tosh Farms says, go Big Red.
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10: Here's the afternoon weather for Paris, Cottage Grove, Buchanan, and our friends at Dirksen Buildings. Going to have much the same again the next few days. We'll have sunshine today with a high near 70. Clear skies tonight, a low around 45. Sunny on Tuesday, the high only up to 75. Mostly clear on Tuesday night with a low around 57. Wednesday, we'll get up close to 80. Sunny with a high temperature of 79. Clear with a low around 51 on Wednesday night. And Thursday, sunshine with a high of 79.
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American Heart Association has revived the theory that light drinking may be good for you. They've revived that theory. The theory actually needed reviving because it was found passed out behind a dumpster hugging a burrito.

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0: She still shows up to work every day to open up the restaurant and cook this amazing food. You decided to start her a GoFundMe campaign. $190,000 later, Mrs. Liang now is able to afford an apartment close to where she works. She can stay on top of her bills for the next couple of months while she really gets her feet under her. Yeah, this dude, Julian Becerra, he just started a conversation with a total random stranger, the owner of this restaurant. And because of that, he heard a fascinating story and was then able to help her out. I love this human interaction. We don't do it nearly enough these days. Julian Becerra, fantastic. My most awesome person on the planet Earth.
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11: Here's the afternoon weather for Paris, Cottage Grove, Buck Annan, and our friends at Dirksen Buildings. Going to have much the same again the next few days. We'll have sunshine today with a high near 70. Clear skies tonight, a low around 45. Sunny on Tuesday, the high only up to 75. Mostly clear on Tuesday night with a low around 57. Wednesday, we'll get up close to 80. Sunny with a high temperature of 79. Clear with a low around 51 on Wednesday night. And Thursday, sunshine with a high of 70.
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0: 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It's the best decision they've ever made. 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

0: That is the number one song in America on jukeboxes. That's right. When was the last time you put some money in a jukebox? Apparently, if you do, you're playing that one from Ella Langley, Choosin' Texas. The number two song was Morgan Wallen's I'm the Problem and Olivia Dean's Man I Need. The third most popular song in jukeboxes all across the U.S.
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6: Here's your overnight weather for Paris, Mandeville, Erin, and our friends at the Hometown Hangout. Well, after lots of sunshine today and a high of 70, we'll be clear skies tonight with a low around 45. Tuesday, we'll have sunshine again, high up to 75. Mostly clear on Tuesday night, low down around 57. Wednesday, creeping up on the temperature, sunny skies and a high of 79. Clear Wednesday night with a low around 51. And on Thursday, we'll have sunshiny skies again, a high of 79. 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In the early 70s, I started in radio at WTPR. Decided I wanted to be a school teacher and coach. 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
4: 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Henry County Lady Patriots going to take on the Kirkwood Lady Cobras as it's softball action here. We are in the region tournament side of things, and it's win or go home here, as if you can, you get to play on Wednesday night either Clarksville or Dixon County, whoever wins that game tonight. Kirkwood here tonight. This is a must win. We've got to win this one, and it looks like it's going to be a great night for action, as Ireland Beecham going to be on the bump tonight to start things off. And Conley is the first lady up for Kirkwood. She's a pitcher. A lefty going to stand in there as we get things underway. The umpires are here. We've got a three-man crew for this game. The sun kind of in the eyes of Beecham right now, as she is ready. Here's the first pitch. Going to be outside for ball one. Carnal is next up. So she's on deck for the ladies. Here's a little blooper that's going to go foul. And it's 1-1 on the count. One ball, one strike. Here's, we've got the top of the first inning for you. Beecham gets the sign. Here's a little slap bunt down foul, so it's 1-2 the count. As Conley, the pitcher, trying to get things started off here tonight. Here's the pitch. Swing and a miss. Strike three. So Conley goes down on strikes. Going to bring up Kaylee Carnall next on deck. Will be Liana Conley. Runs up into the box. That one's going to be a little bit high for ball one on Carnall. She is the catcher for Kirkwood. 0-1 pitch. And that's going to be in there for a strike. So one ball, one strike. One out here in the top of the first. As Beecham looks, delivers. This one's going to be high. And that's going to be ball two. Two balls, one strike on Carnell. And the pitch in there for a ball. Carnell steps out of the batter's box. Now she's back in. Beecham set. And here's the pitch. This one's going to be fouled off. And so two balls, two strikes. One out here in the top of the first. Beecham delivers. This one's going to be popped back to the pitcher for out number two of the first inning. That's going to be Conley up now. As she steps in, she's left fielder, number nine. First pitch in there, going to be ball one. Second pitch in there for a strike, so one and one is your count. She is a right-handed batter. Here's the pitch. Fastball in there. Going to be a little high. And that's ball two. Two balls and one strike. Two outs here in the top of the first. This one's going to be popped up, and it'll be the shortstop coming over for the Lady Patriots. So three up, three down, as we'll go to the bottom of the first. Coming up for Henry County, it's going to be Jackson, Beecham, and Pierpoint. We'll take a break. We'll be back as we are starting off tonight's region ball game. Lady Patriots 0 and Kirkwood 0.
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4: 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Three up, three down in the top half of the first. And now the Lady Patriots will come to bat. And so first off, it'll be Jackson, Beecham, and Pierpoint.
7: Reed Jackson,
4: she is good about that leadoff position. She can make some things happen. Playing third base tonight. And for Kirkwood, Kira Conley on the mound, or in the circle. Here's the first pitch. Going to be inside for ball one. One and oh the count. Here's the second pitch. This one's going to be fouled off. That goes off into the cheap seats over here. And so it is one and one on the count. Second pitch in there for ball two. Two and one the count. Here's the pitch, and this one's going to be clocked out of play. Good swing by Jackson. And so it's two and two the count here. No outs. Jackson is your leadoff batter. Got a little conversation going on now. Jackson steps in there. Here's the pitch. Swing and a miss. Strike three. Got her. And so, one away. That's going to bring up Ireland Beecham, the pitcher for the Lady Patriots. Lady Patriots. Looking good so far.

0: far. This one's going to be fouled off. 0-1, your count. Beaton on deck for the Lady Patriots. That one in there for a strike. 0-2 is your count. One out here. Bottom of the first inning. 0-0 your score. Lady Patriots first at bat here. Here's the pitch. This one's going to be popped out. And center fielder's going to have it. And so that's two away. And so Pierpoint going to step up to the plate.
1: Breeley, Pierpoint.
0: So Breeley looking to try to make something happen, get some offense going here in the bottom of the first inning. Conley, the pitcher, going to deliver. Swing and a miss. Strike one on Pierpoint. Infield is playing honest on Pierpoint. Swing, strike two. Straight up. Everybody's playing straight up here on her. Here's a pitch. Swing and a foul ball. Way to stay alive there, Riley. Oh and two, your count. That's Pierpoint. Stands in there. Going to hit this one hard. Goes back deep. It's gone. Pierpoint. Oh, no, no, no. She did. She did catch it at the wall. Wow. And so three up, three down. That's a long one. I didn't see her catch it. I thought it made it over the fence. So reached over the fence and got it. So we're at the go to the top of the second here as it's 0-0 the score. Henry County Lady Patriot softball from the Moody Realty Broadcast Center. 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
3: 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Tosh Farms says, go Big Red.
0: And we're at the top of the second inning here from the Moody Realty Broadcast Center. 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First pitch going to be in there for a ball. Sophia Lucas up to bat. Man, I tell you what, Pierpoint drove that ball. I swear I thought it was out here. Good play by the outfielder. Here's this pitch. It's going to be strike one on Lucas. One ball, one strike. No outs. This is the top of the second inning. Beecham, this one's fouled off. 1-2 on Lucas. Rhodes will be up next, Jada Rose. And swing and a miss. Jay Rose comes up. So that's an out here. That's another strikeout for Rhodes.

0: Meacham throws up bat. She's the shortstop. Here's a pitch in there. That's a strike. She's throwing some heat now. So one strike, 0-1 the count. Second pitch in there, going to be a ball. 1-1 the count now on Jada Rhodes. Mackenzie Johnson will be up next for the Lady Cobras. Here's a pitch. This one's going to be fouled off. And it is 1-2 the count on Rhodes. One out here in the top of the second inning. This is a single game tonight. Got fans in the outfield watching out of the backyard of some of the folks. Here's a pitch. This one's going to be hit and to the... It'll roll to the wall, so it's in for a double. And so Rhodes gets a double to get things going. So Johnson's going to come up next with a runner in scoring position. After Stars, it'll be Clemens. First pitch in there. Strike one on Johnson. Now I called her Stars. It's Stores. Her name is Stores. Here's pitch. Swing and a miss. And that is strike two. And the pitch going to be a ball. Here's the pitch, swing and a miss. And that's a strikeout. So man on second as Johnson strikes out. Brooke Stores up. She's the center fielder. So we've got a young lady on second base. As pitch is going to be fouled off. And it's 0-1. Beecham out there on the mound. Throwing some heat. So Stores, bat resting on her shoulder. Now she picks it up, looks for the pitch. Here it comes. This one's going to be popped up. And it's going to be dropped in foul territory. So we'll come back. That's two strikes, 0-2 count, with two outs here in the top of the first. Eaton just couldn't reel it in. Here's the pitch. This one's going to be fouled off into the cheap seats. Somebody's got a souvenir. As Stores stays alive here, 0-2 count with two outs. Young lady out there on second base in scoring position. Here's the pitch by Beecham. High, it's going to be tipped. Play down at first, and that's going to do it for the second inning. top of the second inning. We're still 0-0. The score, Lady Patriots come up to bat from the Mooney Realty Broadcast Center. 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
1: 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We move to the bottom of the second inning. Lily Eaton steps up there for the Lady Patriots, her first at bat. Here in the bottom of the second. Out there on the mound is going to be Conley. Here's a pitch. Going to be they're going to call it a strike. I thought it was a little bit high. 0-1, the count. Bottom of the second inning. Here's a pitch. This one's going to be high, but she's going to swing at it. 0-2, the count. That was high. That was going to be a ball. 0-1, or 0-2, the count here. No outs. Here's a pitch. This one is going to be low. 1-2. On Eaton. Eaton will dig in. Conley delivers. This is swing and a miss. Strike three. That's the second strikeout on the night for Conley. As she saw the Lady Pats. Three up, three down. Now this is Maroney up for Henry County. Her first at bat on the evening. Conley out on the mound dealing tonight. Here's the pitch. A little off speed for a strike on Maroney. Just watched it go by there. Oh and one, the count here with one out. Here's a pitch, going to throw some heat. 1-1. That one's a ball. One ball, one strike. One away here in the bottom of the second inning. 0-0, your score. Here's a pitch. Swing and a miss. That's strike two on Maroney. Conley throwing some heat. Maroney with a very wide stance. Going to foul this one off. Stays alive. 1-2 the count. One out. Here in the bottom of the second inning. Conley delivers. This one's going to be popped up. Could be trouble with the sun and going to be caught. So Maroney with the pop out. That's going to bring up Steele, who is the left fielder. So Miss Lily steps in there. Here in the bottom of the second inning, here's a pitch. It's going to be a little low, ball one to Lily Steele. Still stands in there, digs in. Conley steps up to the rubber. Here's the pitch. Going to be low and inside. It's ball two. We've got a great vantage point here in the press box. Right behind home plate. Here's the pitch. Going to be low in the dirt. That is ball three. So Lexi's got to get her pitch. Imagine she's going to be taken. Conley knows that, so she's going to throw the heat. This one in there for a strike. Three balls, one strike on Steele. 0-0 the score. Henry County and Kirkwood, the Lady Cobras from over in Clarksville. Here's the pitch. swing, and that's going to do it. That is an out.

0: strikeout there. So Watkins going to come up. Oh, no. My bad. It's 3-2 now. I looked at that wrong. This one's going to be fouled away. So she's alive with a full count. I got off on my score sheet. That's why they got that big board out there. That scoreboard there. Here's a pitch. And she'll take a walk. So base on balls for Steele brings up Watkins with two outs here in the second inning.
1: Amelia Watkins.
0: So Amelia Watkins plays second base. Right-handed hitter. Got a man on first, or I should say a young lady on first there. She's going to come off the bag and go back. First pitch in the strike on Watkins. Conley, the pitcher, looks, got her sign, and here she goes. A little high. They're going to try a pickoff move on first. Gets back in time. So Watkins with one ball, one strike. Two outs here in the bottom of the second inning. 0-0 your score. Henry County and Kirkwood. Here's a pitch. This was going to be high. Ball two. Two balls, one strike. Two outs on the Lady Patriots, bottom of the second. Here's the delivery. Could come in there with some off-speed stuff. That was high. Ball three. Three balls, one strike on Watkins. Here's a pitch. This one's going to be fouled away. So we got a full count. Three balls, two strikes. Conley looks over in the

0: looks over in the dugout now, delivers the pitch. This one's going to be popped up. Could be trouble.
1: Nope.
0: As that's going to do it. So, one runner left, no runs. As we go to the top of the third, it's 0-0. Kirkwood and Henry County from the Moody Realty Broadcast Center. 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
0: Here at the Moody Realty Broadcast Center, we'll go to the top of the third inning.

0: And Clemens will be up for Kirkwood. Lady Patriots stranded one, and Kirkwood has stranded one so far this evening. So Clemens steps in there for her first at bat of the evening. 0-0 your score. Beecham out on the mound for Henry County. Delivers. Showing bunt. This is fouled off for strike one. 0-1 the count. Charlie Clemens up for Kirkwood. Winner of this game moves on to the semifinals. They'll take on the winner of Clarksville and Dixon County. Here's a pitch. Going to be high. Infield charges as they showed bunt the first time around. One ball, one strike on Clemens. Beecham delivers. Fouled away. One ball, two strikes on Clemens. Stout will be up next. Then they go to the top of the lineup for Conley, the pitcher tonight. Clemens steps in there. Field in great shape. Looks very nice tonight. Sun is kind of going down a little bit. This one's going to be swing and a miss. And that's a strikeout on Clemens.
1: Next up for Kirkwood, Olivia Stout.
0: Four strikeouts for Pierpoint. Beecham. Here's the pitch. Going to be high. Ball one. Stout is in there for Kirkwood. Kirkwood, a new school. They've been around about 2-3 years. Over in Clarksville. Here's a pitch. This one's fouled away. 1-1. Got to find some offense here. These two teams played at the beginning of the season. Henry County won something like 5-3, 5-2, something like that. Very good ball club. It's Kirkwood. So is it Lady Patriots. Pitch going to hit the batter. So Stout is hit by a pitch. Oh, got in on her hands. They're going to say nope, it hit the bat. So that's strike two. As Pierpoint sets up. Here's the windup. The pitch going to be high. Ball two. 2-2 the count with one out. Beecham tried to throw that climbing fastball, but it climbed up a little bit too high on her. Here's a pitch. Right in there. Strike. Got her looking. Comes back to the top of the order for Conley, the pitcher. Two away here in the top of the third. Five strikeouts now for Pierpoint. Here's the pitch in there. Going to be a ball. Fans disagreed with that one. Conley, the lefty, stands in there. Shows bunt, pulls back. Going to be high. 1-1 the count.